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7: Oldies 107.7, Arnprior's 3-day forecast. Tonight will be clear with increasing cloudiness near midnight, then a 60% chance of showers overnight with a low of 9. Tomorrow we can expect it to be mainly cloudy with a 60% chance of showers in the morning, high of 28. And Tuesday, cloudy with a chance of showers, high of 25. I'm Melissa Brush with Arnprior's Breaking and Local News.

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3: 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No breaks, no slowdowns, just hit after hit. 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
10: Oldies 107.7, Arnprior's 3-day forecast. Tonight will be clear with increasing cloudiness near midnight, then a 60% chance of showers overnight with a low of 9. Tomorrow we can expect it to be mainly cloudy with a 60% chance of showers in the morning, high of 28. And Tuesday, cloudy with a chance of showers, high of 25. I'm Melissa Brush with Arnprior's Breaking and Local News.

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6: Oldies 107.7, Arn Pryor's three-day forecast. Tonight will be clear with increasing cloudiness near midnight, then a 60% chance of showers overnight with a low of 9. Tomorrow, we can expect it to be mainly cloudy with a 60% chance of showers in the morning, high of 28. And Tuesday, cloudy with a chance of showers, high of 25. I'm Melissa Brush with Arn Pryor's breaking and local news.

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5: Pinpoint Weather. Oldies 107.7, Arnprior's 3-day forecast. Tonight will be clear with increasing cloudiness near midnight, then a 60% chance of showers overnight with a low of 9. Tomorrow, we can expect it to be mainly cloudy with a 60% chance of showers in the morning, high of 28. And Tuesday, cloudy with a chance of showers, high of 25. I'm Melissa Brush with Arnprior's Breaking and Local News.

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6: Oldies 107.7, Arnprior's 3-day forecast. Today will be mainly cloudy with a 40% chance of showers in the morning and a risk of thunderstorms. High of 29. Tonight will be cloudy with a 40% chance of showers, low of 17. Tomorrow we can expect it to be cloudy with a chance of showers, high of 27. And Wednesday cloudy with a high of 14. I'm Alyssa Brush with Arnprior's breaking and local news.
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4: Oldies 107.7, Arn Pryor's three-day forecast. Today will be mainly cloudy with a 40% chance of showers in the morning and a risk of thunderstorms. High of 29. Tonight will be cloudy with a 40% chance of showers, low of 17. Tomorrow we can expect it to be cloudy with a chance of showers, high of 27. And Wednesday, cloudy with a high of 14. I'm Alyssa Brush with Arn Pryor's breaking and local news.
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3: Oldies 107.7, Arn Pryor's three-day forecast. Today will be mainly cloudy with a 40% chance of showers in the morning and a risk of thunderstorms. High of 29. Tonight will be cloudy with a 40% chance of showers, low of 17. Tomorrow we can expect it to be cloudy with a chance of showers, high of 27. And Wednesday cloudy with a high of 14. I'm Alyssa Brush with Arn Pryor's breaking and local news.
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4: Oldies 107.7, Arn Pryor's 3-day forecast. Today will be mainly cloudy with a 40% chance of showers in the morning and a risk of thunderstorms, high of 29. Tonight will be cloudy with a 40% chance of showers, low of 17. Tomorrow we can expect it to be cloudy with a chance of showers, high of 27. And Wednesday cloudy with a high of 14. I'm Alyssa Brush with Arn Pryor's breaking and local news.
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8: Oldies 107.7, Arn Pryor's 3-day forecast. Today will be mainly cloudy with a 40% chance of showers in the morning and a risk of thunderstorms. High of 29. Tonight will be cloudy with a 40% chance of showers, low of 17. Tomorrow we can expect it to be cloudy with a chance of showers, high of 27. And Wednesday cloudy with a high of 14. I'm Alyssa Brush with Arn Pryor's breaking and local news.
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8: Oldies 107.7, Arn Pryor's 3-day forecast. Today will be mainly cloudy with a 40% chance of showers in the morning and a risk of thunderstorms. High of 29. Tonight will be cloudy with a 40% chance of showers, low of 17. Tomorrow we can expect it to be cloudy with a chance of showers, high of 27. And Wednesday cloudy with a high of 14. I'm Alyssa Brush with Arn Pryor's breaking and local news.
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12: Oldies 107.7, Arm Pryor's 3-day forecast. A few showers ending this morning, then a mix of sun and cloud with a slight chance of further rain. A high of 29, the humidex at 33. Then tonight, partly cloudy and windy, a chance of showers or a thunderstorm late this evening becoming more likely overnight, a low of 17. Tomorrow, showers with a risk of a thunderstorm, a high of 29, feeling like 34. And on Wednesday, cloudy with a high of 14. I'm Casey Egan. It's the 70s, 80s.

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13: Oldies 107.7, Armbrier's 3-day forecast. A few showers ending this morning, then a mix of sun and cloud with a slight chance of further rain. A high of 29, the humidex at 33. Then tonight, partly cloudy and windy, a chance of showers or a thunderstorm late this evening, becoming more likely overnight, a low of 17. Tomorrow, showers with a risk of a thunderstorm, a high of 29, feeling like 34. And on Wednesday, cloudy with a high of 14. I'm Casey Egan. 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
9: Oldies 107.7, Arm Pryor's 3-day forecast. A few showers ending this morning, then a mix of sun and cloud with a slight chance of further rain, a high of 29, the humidex at 33. Then tonight, partly cloudy and windy, a chance of showers or a thunderstorm late this evening becoming more likely overnight, a low of 17. Tomorrow, showers with a risk of a thunderstorm, a high of 29, feeling like 34. And on Wednesday, cloudy with a high of 14. I'm Casey Egan. It's the 70s, 80s.

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9: Pinpoint weather. Oldies 107.7, Arnprior's three-day forecast. A few showers ending this morning, then a mix of sun and cloud with a slight chance of further rain. A high of 29, the humidex at 33. Then tonight, partly cloudy and windy, a chance of showers or a thunderstorm late this evening, becoming more likely overnight, a low of 17. Tomorrow, showers with a risk of a thunderstorm, a high of 29, feeling like 34. And on Wednesday, cloudy with a high of 14. I'm Casey Egan. It's the 70s, 80s, and more.

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5: Pinpoint Weather. Oldies 107.7, Arnprior's 3-day forecast. A few showers ending this morning, then a mix of sun and cloud with a slight chance of further rain. A high of 29, the humidex at 33. Then tonight, partly cloudy and windy, a chance of showers or a thunderstorm late this evening becoming more likely overnight, a low of 17. Tomorrow, showers with a risk of a thunderstorm, a high of 29, feeling like 34. And on Wednesday, cloudy with a high of 14. I'm Casey Egan. It's the 70s, 80s.

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4: Pinpoint weather. Oldies 107.7, Arm Pryor's 3-day forecast. A few showers ending this morning, then a mix of sun and cloud with a slight chance of further rain. A high of 29, the humidex at 33. Then tonight, partly cloudy and windy, a chance of showers or a thunderstorm late this evening, becoming more likely overnight, a low of 17. Tomorrow, showers with a risk of a thunderstorm, a high of 29, feeling like 34. And on Wednesday, cloudy with a high of 14. I'm Casey Egan. It's the 70s, 80s.

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7: Oldies 107.7, Armpriors 3-day forecast. A mix of sun and cloud today with winds southwest 30 kilometers per hour, gusting to 50, a high of 26, the humidex at 30. Then tonight, partly cloudy with a 30% chance of showers or thunderstorms this evening, becoming a 70% chance overnight. Winds also tapering off late this evening, a low of 17. Tomorrow, showers throughout the day with a risk of a thunderstorm, a high of 29, the humidex at 34, and on Wednesday, cloudy with a high of 11. I'm Casey Egan. It's the 70s, 80s, and more.

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7: Oldies 107.7, Arnprior's three-day forecast. A mix of sun and cloud today with winds southwest 30 kilometers per hour, gusting to 50, a high of 26, the humidex at 30. Then tonight, partly cloudy with a 30% chance of showers or thunderstorms this evening, becoming a 70% chance overnight. Winds also tapering off late this evening, a low of 17. Tomorrow, showers throughout the day with a risk of a thunderstorm, a high of 29, the humidex at 34, and on Wednesday, cloudy with a high of 11. I'm Casey Egan. It's the 70s, 80s, and more.

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9: Pinpoint weather. Oldies 107.7, Armpryor's 3-day forecast. A mix of sun and cloud today with winds southwest 30 kilometers per hour, gusting to 50, a high of 26, the humidex at 30. Then tonight, partly cloudy with a 30% chance of showers or thunderstorms this evening, becoming a 70% chance overnight. Winds also tapering off late this evening, a low of 17. Tomorrow, showers throughout the day with a risk of a thunderstorm, a high of 29, the humidex at 34, and on Wednesday, cloudy with a high of 11. I'm Casey Egan. It's the 70s, 80s, and more.

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13: Pinpoint weather. Oldies 107.7, Armpryor's 3-day forecast. Partly cloudy tonight with a 30% chance of showers or a thunderstorm this evening, becoming a 70% chance overnight. Altogether, a low of 17. Tomorrow, showers all day with a risk of a thunderstorm, a high of 29, feeling like 34. And on Wednesday, cloudy with a high of 11. I'm Casey Egan. It's the 70s, 80s, and more.

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5: Pinpoint weather. Oldies 107.7, Arm Pryor's 3-day forecast. Partly cloudy tonight with a 30% chance of showers or a thunderstorm this evening, becoming a 70% chance overnight. Altogether, a low of 17. Tomorrow, showers all day with a risk of a thunderstorm, a high of 29, feeling like 34. And on Wednesday, cloudy with a high of 11. I'm Casey Egan. It's the 70s, 80s, and more.

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6: Pinpoint Weather. Oldies 107.7, Arnprior's three-day forecast. Partly cloudy tonight with a 30% chance of showers or a thunderstorm this evening, becoming a 70% chance overnight. Altogether, a low of 17. Tomorrow, showers all day with a risk of a thunderstorm, a high of 29, feeling like 34. And on Wednesday, cloudy with a high of 11. I'm Casey Egan. It's the 70s, 80s, and more.

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5: 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Look no further than Northstar's industry-leading vinyl windows. 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
10: 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Oldies 107.7, Iron Prior's 3-day forecast. Partly cloudy tonight with a 30% chance of showers or a thunderstorm this evening, becoming a 70% chance overnight. Altogether, a low of 17. Tomorrow, showers all day with a risk of a thunderstorm, a high of 29, feeling like 34. And on Wednesday, cloudy with a high of 11. I'm Casey Egan. It's the 70s, 80s, and more.

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